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1: 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Look at your weekend Sky Track weather forecast for West Central Missouri, brought to you by Clint's Bar and Grill in Calhoun, where good food and friends meet up. Stop in for some hometown hospitality. Well, we have a decent weekend in store outside of a chance for thunderstorms on Saturday night. For the day on Saturday, we are looking at plenty of sunshine and highs near 80 degrees, and partly sunny and a bit cooler for Sunday with highs in the lower 70s.

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6: Hey everyone, Tubby here at Wild RV Weather Center with a look at your weekend SkyTrack weather forecast for West Central Missouri, brought to you by Gary's Towing. If your car says no and you need a tow, give them a call at 660-885-HELP. Well, we have a decent weekend in store outside of a chance of thunderstorms on Saturday night. For the day on Saturday, we're looking at plenty of sunshine and highs near 80 degrees, and partly sunny and a bit cooler for Sunday with highs near 70.
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5: What's going on, everyone? 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Well, we have a decent weekend in store outside of a chance of thunderstorms on Saturday night. For the day on Saturday, we are looking at plenty of sunshine and highs near 80 degrees, and partly sunny and a bit cooler for your Sunday with highs in the lower 70s.
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7: Hey everyone, Subby here at Wilder RV Weather Center. Look at your weekend SkyTrack weather forecast for West Central Missouri, brought to you by Clint's Bar & Grill in Calhoun, where good food and friends meet up. Stop in for some hometown hospitality. Well, we have a decent weekend in store outside of a chance of thunderstorms on Saturday night. For the day on Saturday, we are looking at plenty of sunshine and highs near 80 degrees, and partly sunny and a bit cooler for Sunday with highs in the lower 70s.
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8: Hey everyone, Tubby here at Wild RV Weather Center with a look at your weekend SkyTrack weather forecast for West Central Missouri, brought to you by Gary's Towing. If your car says no and you need a tow, give them a call at 660-885-HELP. Well, we have a decent weekend in store outside of a chance of thunderstorms on Saturday night. For the day on Saturday, we're looking at plenty of sunshine and highs near 80 degrees, and partly sunny and a bit cooler for Sunday with highs near 70.
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'Cause the light came on when I heard that song, and I want you to sing it again.

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1: 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Look at your weekend SkyTrack weather forecast for West Central Missouri. 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

0: a weekend in store outside of a chance of thunderstorms on Saturday night. For the day on Saturday, we are looking at plenty of sunshine and highs near 80 degrees and partly sunny and a bit cooler for your Sunday with highs in the lower 70s.
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3: Hey everyone, Tubby here at Wilder RV Weather Center. Look at your weekend Sky Track weather forecast for West Central Missouri, brought to you by Clint Bar and Grill in Calhoun, where good food and friends meet up. Stop in for some hometown hospitality. Well, we have a decent weekend in store outside of a chance for thunderstorms on Saturday night. For the day on

0: Saturday, we are looking at plenty of sunshine and high near 80 degrees, and partly sunny and a bit cooler for Sunday with highs in the lower 70s.
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1: Hey everyone, Tubby here at Wild RV Weather Center with a look at your weekend Skytrack weather forecast for West Central Missouri, brought to you by Gary's Towing. If your car says no and you need a tow, give them a call at 660-885-HELP. Well, we have a decent weekend in store outside of a chance of thunderstorms on Saturday night. For the day on Saturday, we're looking at plenty of sunshine and highs near 80 degrees, and partly sunny and a bit cooler for Sunday with highs near 70.

After all you put me through, you think I despise you. 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When I

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2: 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Stay ahead of the forecast. 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What's going on, everyone? Subby here at Wilder RV Weather Center. Look at your weekend SkyTrack weather forecast for West Central Missouri. 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Keeping your farm and home running strong all spring long in Clinton and in Uri. Well, we have a decent weekend in store outside of a chance of thunderstorms on Saturday night. For the day on Saturday, we are looking at plenty of sunshine and highs near 80 degrees. And partly sunny and a bit cooler for your Sunday with highs in the lower 70s.
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1: Hey everybody, Stubby here at Wilder RV Weather Center. Look at your SkyTrap weather forecast for West Central Missouri, brought to you by Clint Bar and Grill in downtown Calhoun, where good food and friends meet up. Stop in for some hometown hospitality. Well, we look to have a few showers and thunderstorms around our area for a while this evening, then it will be clearing out and setting the stage for a beautiful day on Saturday. After a morning low near 50 degrees, we will have plenty of sunshine and highs near 80 degrees.
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4: 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Look at your SkyTrack weather forecast for West Central Missouri. 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Well, we look to have a few showers and thunderstorms around our area for a while this evening. Then it will be clearing out and setting the stage for a beautiful day on Saturday. After a morning low near 50 degrees, we'll have plenty of sunshine and highs near 80 degrees.
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5: Hey everyone, Subby here at Wilder RV Weather Center. And look at your SkyTrack weather forecast for West Central Missouri, brought to you by Gary's Towing. If your car says no and you need a tow, give them a call at 660-885-HELP. Well, we look to have a few showers and thunderstorms around our area for a while this evening. Then it will be clearing out and setting the stage for a beautiful day on Saturday. After a morning low near 50 degrees, we will have plenty of sunshine and highs near 80 degrees.
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3: Hey everybody, Stubby here at Wilder RV Weather Center. Look at your Skytrap weather forecast for West Central Missouri, brought to you by Clint's Bar and Grill in downtown Calhoun, where good food and friends meet up. Stop in for some hometown hospitality. Well, we look to have a few showers and thunderstorms around our area for a while this evening, then it will be clearing out and setting the stage for a beautiful day on Saturday. After a morning low near 50 degrees, we will have plenty of sunshine and highs near 80 degrees.
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4: What's going on, everyone? 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Well, we look to have a few showers and thunderstorms around our area for a while this evening, then it will be clearing out and setting the stage for a beautiful day on Saturday. After a morning low near 50 degrees, we'll have plenty of sunshine and highs near 80 degrees.
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1: Hey everyone, Tubby here at Wilder RV Weather Center with a look at your Skytrack weather forecast for West Central Missouri, brought to you by Gary's Towing. If your car says no and you need a tow, give them a call at 660-885-HELP. Well, we look to have a few showers and thunderstorms around our area for a while this evening, then it will be clearing out and setting the stage for a beautiful day on Saturday after a morning.

0: Morning low near 50 degrees. We will have plenty of sunshine and highs near 80 degrees.
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0: time zone am I on? 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
1: 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It's 5 o'clock somewhere.
0: It's always on 5 in Margaritaville, come to think of it.
1: Yeah, I heard that.
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0: All right. Well, that's good.
1: Stumble my way back.
0: Okay. 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
5: Hey everybody, Stubby here at Wilder RV Weather Center. Look at your SkyTrack weather forecast for West Central Missouri, brought to you by Clint's Bar and Grill in downtown Calhoun, where good food and friends meet up. Stop in for some hometown hospitality. Well, we look to have a few showers and thunderstorms around our area for a while this evening. Then it will be clearing out and setting the stage for a beautiful day on Saturday. After a morning low near 50 degrees, we will have plenty of sunshine and high near 80 degrees.
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4: What's going on, everyone? Some here at Wilder RV Weather Center would look at your SkyTrack weather forecast for West Central Missouri, brought to you by Benware Tractor and Auto, keeping your farm and home running strong all spring long in Clinton and in Yerrick. Well, we look to have a few showers and thunderstorms around our area for a while this evening, then it will be clearing out and setting the stage for a beautiful day on Saturday. After a morning low near 50 degrees, we'll have plenty of sunshine and highs near 80 degrees.
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4: 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Look at your Skytrack weather forecast for West Central Missouri, brought to you by Gary's Towing. If your car says no and you need a tow, give them a call at 660-885-HELP. Well, we look to have a few showers and thunderstorms around our area for a while this evening. Then it will be clearing out and setting the stage for a beautiful day on Saturday. After a morning low near 50 degrees, we will have plenty of sunshine and highs near 80 degrees.
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6: Hey everybody, Stubby here at Wilder RV Weather Center to look at your SkyTrack weather forecast for West Central Missouri, brought to you by Quint Bar and Grill in downtown Calhoun, where good food and friends meet up. Stop in for some hometown hospitality. Well, we look to have a few showers and thunderstorms around our area for a while this evening, then it will be clearing out and setting the stage for a beautiful day on Saturday. After a morning low near 50 degrees, we will have plenty of sunshine and highs near 80 degrees.
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4: 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Well, we look

0: have a few showers and thunderstorms around our area for a while this evening. Then it will be clearing out and setting the stage for a beautiful day on Saturday. After a morning low near 50 degrees, we'll have plenty of sunshine and highs near 80 degrees.
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2: 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Stay ahead of the forecast. 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

0: track weather forecast for West Central Missouri, brought to you by Gary's Towing. If your car says no and you need a tow, give them a call at 660-885-HELP. Well, we look to have a few showers and thunderstorms around our area for a while this evening. Then it will be clearing out and setting the stage for a beautiful day on Saturday. After a morning low near 50 degrees, we will have plenty of sunshine and highs near 80 degrees.
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3: 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Hello, I'm Clay Radford. Well, the Kansas City Renaissance Festival is searching for performers, entertainers, and energetic personalities to help bring its village to life during the festival's milestone 50th season in 2026. Festival organizers say that there's currently filling roles for villagers, buskers, and living history performers ahead of the upcoming season. Auditions are scheduled for May 9th, 10th, and 16th, with organizers encourage anyone interested in acting, improv, music, or interactive entertainment to sign up. Those auditioning are asked to bring creativity, energy, and commitment to helping create an immersive Renaissance Festival experience. Additional information and audition signups can be found at the Kansas City Renaissance Festival casting page, which is linked on this story on our website. Festival fans can also follow the event on social media.

0: social media at KC RenFest for updates and previews for the 2026 season. Well, the Henry County Memory Fund hosted its 12th annual Big Purple Party on Saturday, May 2nd at the Hawthorne Bank parking lot at the Old Country Club Park in Clinton. Organizers say that the event raised money to help local individuals and families battling Alzheimer's disease and dementia, while also supporting ongoing research efforts. Participants took part in a community walk and viewed the Hall of Remembrance, a display honoring loved ones remembered through memorials dedicated to the Henry County Memory Fund. Organizers say that the memorial signs are displayed during the walk each year as a tribute to those affected by Alzheimer's and dementia. The organization thanked all contributors, volunteers, fundraisers, and donors who helped support the event. So far in 2026, the Henry County Memory Fund says it has raised more than $19,000 to assist local families with expenses related to Alzheimer's and dementia's care. Applications for assistance are available for individuals and those families facing Alzheimer's and dementia's related challenges. More information is available by contacting Renee Walworth at 660-890-7294 or Krista Atchison at 660-525-1338. Donations can also be made online through the Community Foundation of the Ozarks donation page by selecting the Henry County Memory Fund. And the Henry County Sheriff's Office has released its weekly arrest and incident report covering May 1st through May 7th. According to Sheriff Aaron Brown, several arrests and incidents were reported across Henry County during the week. A complete list of those arrests and report incidents can be found on this story on mykatiekatie.com. That's the latest from Radford Media Group, connecting communities in West Central Missouri.
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1: This is the TJ Show, and look at that. It's Monday, May 11th, 2026. My friend Phil's birthday from childhood. I remember the date. It's one of the few dates that I remember. You know, this was pre-computer brain.
4: That's somehow how you remember it.
1: Yeah, there's still, like, I know my friend Lou's phone number from childhood. And it's nice to know that I still have some of that data in my brain. I don't know why. I feel weirdly proud about it. So happy birthday, Phil. And also, hope you had an amazing Mother's Day. Hope if you're a mom, you were celebrated. And I hope if you have a mom, you're celebrating her. I called my mom yesterday. I got her voicemail. And I said,
4: "Good, I'm glad. She's doing something else. She's busy."
1: Right. I go, "Hey, happy Mother's Day."
4: But did you say, "Hey, it's me, your son"?
1: She knows my voice. That's
4: But you know how parents leave voicemails and they're like, "Hey, it's me, your mom." I'm
1: No, she's got that pre-computer data too. But no, I left her a message, and you know, she can't figure out how to turn her phone ringer on. So when I call her, I almost always get her voicemail. I said, "Mom, I think you accidentally blocked me," because she calls me right back every time. And she goes, "No, I would never block you." And then I got into a fight with her about, I mean, it was a nice fight. It was a Mother's Day fight. But I said, "You must have hit something, because anytime I call you, it's always silent. And you say you can't hear my..." So this was our Mother's Day conversation.
4: Does it ring and then go to voicemail, or does it just go straight to voicemail?
1: I don't know. If you're willing, I'd love for you to look
4: at
1: her phone.
4: No, I'm asking you. When you call her, does it ring and go to voicemail, or does it go straight to voicemail?
1: No, it rings, and then it's voicemail. And then I leave an extra long message and wait about 30 seconds, hoping she'll pick up. Because, you know, the iPhones show you what the people are saying on your phone now. But, oh, it's a technological disaster. But, we eventually got over that. And then she said, "I hope I was a good mom to you."
4: Aww.
1: And I said, "Of course you were. I'm still alive."
4: Mm-hmm.
1: I said, and it was good. You know, it was back in those days where if I crossed the street too fast, you'd pick me up and hit me. And I learned how to not get hit by a car. And I'm not saying that works today, but it worked for me. And guess what? I look both ways, and then I look back again. So I love my mom.
4: It's not broke.
1: Great.
4: Don't fix it.
1: I am very grateful to be here with you. And, man, we've got a lot to talk about today. Speaking of data, my goodness, there's some alarming stories. They continue to surprise me. Car companies selling our data and then getting fined for it. And it's like, do they even care? Well, we'll get into that today. It makes me scratch my head about where I'm putting stuff and who's doing what with it. Also, You know, I'm wearing a Knicks hat today, and I'm

0: sorry.
1: There you are.
0: To anyone in the Philly area that might be able to hear us. You know, my family is from the Philly area. They saw me wearing this yesterday. They were disgusted with me.
2: I'm sure they were.
0: I switched hats in
2: as
0: their presence.
2: Philly fans are disgusted with the 76ers.
0: I mean, man, it was a sweep. It was bad news. Also, we open up our phone lines every day. We want to get in touch with you. We want to connect with you. Our show is so much better when you're on it. How was your weekend? How was your Mother's Day? 877-RADIO-TJ. That is your passport to get on the radio. You either catch us in the studio or you get our voicemail. I'll give you the number again so you have it. 877-RADIO-TJ. Are you guys ready to do this?
2: Yes, sir.
0: Here we go.
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0: 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This is the TJ Show. We've got Diane in Lebanon, New Hampshire. Hey, Diane.
1: Hi there.
0: Hey.
1: How are you doing today?
0: We're good. What is the most exciting part of your life right now, Diane?
1: I would have to say the weather is finally changing.
2: There we go.
1: And well, it feels like spring, finally. The grass is getting green. It's very exciting.
0: You're
1: a long winter here.
0: Well, you're in New England. And by the way, I lived in Boston for 7 years. And the winters were brutal.
1: Great town.
0: And every other time of year was amazing. It was just the best.
1: Yes. I mean,
0: you get some rain and all that kind of stuff. But, you know, you could drive in any direction. Or at least this is what we did. We pick a weekend. We'd say, we're going to Vermont this weekend. And we wouldn't even know where we're going. We'd just drive in the direction, follow the highway signs, and we'd land somewhere beautiful every time. You go to Maine, New Hampshire.
1: Yeah.
0: It's one of the coolest places to go.
1: Yeah. It's always somewhere to explore. I listen every day, so...
2: That's
1: great. Jogging.
2: Oh, nice.
0: Good for you for getting out there and jogging.
2: That's awesome. How many miles are you up to?
1: I'm doing 2 right now.
2: Okay. Way to go.
0: Wow.
1: Yeah.
0: Just hearing you say that makes me feel stagnant.
3: Yeah, my knee hurts.
0: I need to move more. I convince myself when I go to the bathroom, if I walk extra fast in our building, that somehow I'm getting a workout in. I don't know that it's actually working.
1: Use the staircase.
0: Do you run into any animals while you're walking?
2: Oh, no, she jogs.
1: I've seen deer.
0: Yeah.
1: It's a rail trail. It used to be where the train went through town, and now it's a paved over trail for walking and biking. And
0: that's right. They just paved their house down, right?
1: Yeah, they just paved the trail.
0: Yeah. They're like, you're not going to live here anymore, animal. We're going to just take this, and we're going to make it a pathway. I wonder what they think.
1: Yeah, that's the sad part.
0: Yeah. How close do you get to them? Do you try to get closer when you're near the animal?
1: They don't let me get too close. I'll stop and try and approach slowly, but they usually run away.
2: That's probably a good thing, though. It's probably safe for them.
1: Yeah. Fire Island, you can walk up to the deer. The deer are all over the place there. But
0: in New York?
1: In Long Island, yep.
0: Wait a minute. You can get close to the deer there?
1: Yeah, there's deer everywhere there.
0: You ever pet one?
1: No. No, they say they have, you know, ticks and fleas.
0: Oh, yeah.
2: I'm not trying to touch that stuff.
1: Yeah.
0: Yeah, I would do it with a glove on.
1: You can feed them apples and stuff.
0: Do they take it out of your hand?
1: Yeah.
0: Wow.
1: But they're you have to know it's going to take time. You have to be patient.
0: Right. Like, there's that guy on TikTok who has, like, popcorn in his house, and the deer come up behind him and eat it out of the little cup that he has.
1: No kidding.
0: I am jelly. You want to talk about...
1: That's cool.
0: I don't get jealous about a lot of stuff. That, when the guy's door is open, they come into his house peacefully. It's amazing.
1: Wow.
0: Well, Diane, it's so great to talk to you. Thank you for listening. You have a great day. Be safe out there.
1: You too. Thank you, Frank.
2: Right. Thanks
1: for calling.
2: Thank
1: you for picking up. I like talking to you guys.
0: Yeah, you call us anytime, Diane.
2: We're here.
1: Love to listen. You're a great station.
0: Oh, thank you
2: for that.
0: Thank
2: you. You take care. Bye.
1: Okay.
0: Bye.
1: You too. Bye-bye. Bye.
0: This is the TJ Show.
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1: Good Monday morning, everyone. I sure hope that your day is starting off fantastically. A bit chilly out there this morning, but we do have much warmer temperatures moving in, and that will last all week long here in West Central Missouri. We are expecting highs this afternoon in the mid to upper 70s with plenty of sunshine as well. 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

0: 104.9 The Biz. This is the TJ Show, our news. It sounds different around here. Kenny reads through every story he can find, and then he brings us the most interesting ones. Kenny, what's happening on the planet today?
1: I want to wish a happy belated birthday to one Susan Young Brown. She turned 108 years old.
0: Oh, that's always very impressive when not only do they live past 100, but now they're getting towards 110.
1: Yeah,
0: amazing.
1: And she's incredibly active. She still has a valid driver's license. As a matter of fact, she just got it renewed through 2033. So she's on the roads. She works out three times a week. She was just honored at an event attended by the governor of Delaware, Matt Meyer. 130 people showed up. She's the oldest living alumni of Delaware State University, which is one of our country's HBCUs. She's a retired elementary school teacher. She spent three decades educating children and successfully navigated the transition of school integration in 1965.
0: It's an amazing story.
2: That's awesome. She has quite a few stories to tell, I'm sure. Mm-hmm.
1: Yes, she says she works out at the Dover's Modern Maturity Center three times a week. She's maintained a constant morning exercise routine for the last 20 years. As I mentioned, she still has her driver's license. She even has a special parking spot for people over 100 years old. And she attributes her graceful aging to staying active and joked that after two husbands, she is done taking care of another man.
2: I know that's right. Two, I would have been after the first.
3: Right.
2: I mean, hey. I love you, baby. That's it.
0: We're not that hard to take care of or to be with. Although my
2: wife...
0: The fact
2: that you say take care of was the first thing out of your mouth says a lot.
0: Well, she did put me to bed last night, and it was very exciting.
2: See, that's why it's one and done. One and done.
0: Kenny, what else do you have?
1: Well, a lot of high schoolers are either wrapped up with their school year or it's wrapping up soon, and Planet Fitness is offering a great deal. Anybody between the ages of 14 and 19 years old can work out for free at any one of their 2,400-plus locations across the country.
0: That is
2: great.
0: That's awesome.
2: Cool.
1: Yeah, not only that, they're going to get a free workout class so you can work with a professional and show you what to do.
0: That's the difference maker, because a friend of mine took me to the gym when I was in that age range, and then I was just so sore, I couldn't like extend my arm properly, and it was because I didn't know what I was doing, and I was listening to him who didn't know what he was doing.
2: Yeah, and then you do feel overwhelmed because you're like, what does this machine do?
0: Right. Yeah, you need to be trained properly, and if that's something I can redo, and I say this now, I should just start now. That would have been like a game changer for my life had I just stuck with the gym and done it properly.
1: Sure.
0: So that training class is key. That could change your life forever.
1: Yeah. Of course, the initiative, they want to combat summer boredom and also promote physical health and boosting confidence in teenagers who I think need it.
0: It was really hard to like talk to a girl.
1: Yeah.
0: Because they wouldn't want to look at me. But anyway, listen, I'm happy how life turned out. It's great. Kenny, thanks for keeping us somewhat.
2: Right. Your wife puts you to bed now. So what are you complaining about?
0: No, things are good. Thanks for keeping us somewhat
1: That's
0: informed.
1: That's what's happening.
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4: 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The IRS is giving away billions of dollars in tax savings through a federal program called the Fresh Start Initiative to aid delinquent taxpayers. This initiative was established for anyone facing financial hardship and unable to pay their back taxes. Qualifying and enrolling in the

0: 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This is the TJ Show. I've been overhearing Heather in the corner cracking up. She's like, sounds like there's a gremlin in the corner. Like, what's going on? And I realize you're watching the Kevin Hart roast, which was live last night.
1: Yeah, I missed it. So just catching up.
0: Does it seem like, because I've seen a couple clips pop up, they're all over the place. It seems like these roasts have gotten meaner than ever. Like they're trying to be as dark as they possibly can.
2: Like being mean is funny?
1: Yeah.
2: Yeah, that's what they're going for.
0: But I'm wondering, like, when I think back on roasts, because I always used to watch them when I was a kid, they were mean then too. I just wonder if you don't expect it in this world that we're in, where everyone's just going for the throat and it's hyper vicious.
3: It's kind of refreshing, honestly.
0: You would be refreshed, right?
3: I mean, I don't know. Everybody's very careful about offending people, and this is one opportunity where all those rules are gone, and everybody's just accepting of it. This is how it is, and we can laugh at each other and be mean and still be friends afterwards. I think it's kind of cool.
0: Yeah, well, you start to read about history, and like through the course of history, the culture and where it's at, a lot of some of these underlying feelings come out sideways through the comedians of the time. Right. So like the court jesters back in the day, you know, the things that no one could say, it's like, oh, there's a space for it. It's almost like a weird release.
1: Yeah.
0: And I think we're seeing that in these roasts. It's also interesting how much attention there is just because it's live. Like, isn't that weird? We're in such an on-demand world that if something's willing to go on in the moment, people are like, yeah, that's great. And it's like, well, you're just tuning into television.
2: Yeah, that's what it is.
0: That is what it's always been. Yeah. It is refreshing on that front.
3: Yeah.
0: Because the first thing that happens, from what I heard, was Tom Brady comes out, which was a big surprise. And, you know, he got wrecked at his roast by Kevin Hart, right?
1: Yeah, he seemed offended by a lot of the jokes that were told about him, especially stuff about his family.
2: Well, yeah. I can understand that's his family.
0: But and it seems like they're constantly crossing the line where you go, why would you even say that to the guy? Like, even in a comedic setting, but that's what they do more and more of. But to the point of it being live, Tom Brady comes out and starts making fun of Kevin Hart about the Knicks dominating his team because he's from Philly.
3: Yeah.
0: And it's like, oh, cool. That couldn't have happened unless the Knicks just won.
3: Right. Tom Brady bought out a baby-sized Knicks jersey and handed it to Kevin Hart.
1: He said it was
2: so great.
1: He said it was newborn size.
3: Tom Brady started hitting on Kevin Hart's wife sitting in the front row. It was it was wild. Tom was funny. He surprised me.
1: It's annoying that he was funny.
0: So I guess they have a team of writers, because it's not Tom writing the jokes, right?
1: I doubt it.
3: I don't think so. I mean, Draymond Green, another professional athlete, was on the dais. Lizzo performed on flute and then did a few minutes as well. And actually, Draymond commented that the jokes were

0: written by somebody else. And Lizzo was laughing after every line. It seemed like she was reading them for the first time.
1: Right.
0: That was good.
2: I can see her being funny, though.
0: She was great.
2: Like, I can see her possibly writing it herself and being like, this is just funny. I'm laughing because it's funny.
3: Yeah. Because you still you have to be semi-funny because you still have to deliver the lines and make them funny. So.
1: Right. And then, Kenny, you watched it in your shower. First thing.
0: It was on a little late last night, so I wanted to be somewhat prepared for today. So, yeah, I have a shower holder for my phone.
3: Nice.
0: And I was catching up there, and as I was getting ready, I was watching the roast. Yes.
1: Well, there you go. It'll be on Netflix for quite some time. This is the TJ Show. You're locked into the TJ Show on The Biz.

0: tickets, so they couldn't get it.
1: Yeah, yep. They put a parameter for sure. And they were also donating tickets to organizations to make sure that 76ers fans would show up in the stands.
0: Well, of course, you tell people, oh, you can't do that. I mean, you know this with kids. You say, you can't do that.
1: And you want
0: to
1: do it.
0: They're going to find a way to do it. And so J-Bo happened to be in the arena last night, and you got some sound. You recorded it.
1: Yes, I was there for the game.
0: That is coming up before the end of the hour. And, you know, listen, I'm from the New York area. I ordered my Knicks hat last week. My family, they're all from Philly. They're very upset with how this series turned out. And so I did a little experiment on Friday after the show. I went home. I had my Knicks hat on. And listen to this. My wife falls right into the trap.
2: Hey, you got a new hat?
3: Yeah.
0: She hadn't seen it yet at that point.
2: Knicks, interesting. You know where you are, right?
0: I think Jess gets genuinely nervous because they're sports nuts. Mm-hmm. They love the game.
4: I'd like the Knicks.
2: Ew. It's fine. I just hope that you're... Usually people make polarizing choices and they're very strong and very fit.
0: Now, that's a very big insult, actually.
2: Willing to defend themselves.
4: What can I defend?
2: Honey, you're in hostile territory to that hat.
4: Name one player on the...
2: Joe Embiid. My family has a cat named after him.
0: I didn't even know, by the way, that that cat was named JoJo because of the basketball player.
5: His name's not JoJo, though. His name is Joel.
0: Oh, really?
6: Name one player in the Knicks.
4: Cat.
2: No.
4: Yeah.
2: Cat.
4: Yeah.
2: A cat.
4: Yep, cat.
0: So, by the way, I learned that on Friday from you guys.
1: Yes.
0: I'm such a huge fan. I didn't know one player on the team. Now, I walk in and my kids, listen to them. They all only care because their families brainwashed them into caring about sports. Listen
1: to this. Their family? The other side.
0: Yes, yes. This is my 11-year-old.
7: Are you wearing a new hat?
4: What does it say?
7: New York Knicks.
4: What?
7: Knicks.
0: She has no idea what the team is called.
4: Do you know who that is?
7: A football team.
4: No.
7: A baseball team.
4: No.
7: Oh, a basketball team.
4: It's a basketball team.
7: What?
0: Willa coming through.
7: The 76ers finally make it until their last game?
4: I'm actually rooting for the team that's playing against them. Did you know that the Knicks are playing the 76ers? Did you know that?
0: She had no idea.
7: No.
4: You care and you don't even know what you care about.
7: I just care about the 76ers, not the Knicks. He always roots against our teams. Like, we root for the...
4: Guys, I'm a New Jersey kid, okay? I'm a New York sports guy.
7: We root for the Eagles. You root for the Buffalo Bills.
8: Dada, if you're wrong, if they win, you have to owe Kenny $1 chicken.
0: Oh, yeah, we bet a chicken sandwich one time on a game, and they remember that. Yeah. They don't really know how betting works. I said, Kenny wants them to win, too.
4: Kenny wants the Knicks to win.
0: Yeah.
8: I know, but you still owe him a check-in.
0: Yeah, not...
1: You do. No, that's not the way that works.
0: Not signing up for DraftKings anytime soon. All right, so J-Bo in the arena, coming up in a few moments on the TJ Show. 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

0: 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This is the TJ Show. And I think every sports organization needs to take note of what the Philadelphia 76ers did wrong. You can't tell another team's fans that they're not allowed at your arena and then you try to block them from buying tickets.
1: Yeah.
0: And also, how insane is this? So the 76ers were getting crushed by the Knicks, and so their fans aren't thrilled. If you're a New York fan, you're willing to pay extra for the tickets, wouldn't you unload those tickets so fast?
1: Yeah.
0: Half of them were leaving the game, right?
1: I mean, yeah. I mean, there were 76ers, because I was there last night with my husband Archie and my friend Naisha. There were 76ers fans in the arena, for sure. But it definitely felt like a Knicks home game. Like, yeah, there was a lot more of them than there were 76ers fans.
0: New Yorkers are some of the most defiant people. You tell them they can't be there, they're going to find a way.
1: And also when you're losing, right? you start to sell your tickets because you're like, I don't want to be in that crowd.
0: Yeah. So
1: then more Knicks fans bought tickets.
0: Exactly. Well, this is great. You are a reporter on the scene, recording, letting us hear what it sounded like in the arena. And you snuck in your New York friend.
1: I did.
0: So you're taunting the Philly people.
1: Pretty much.
2: This is what you hear, the whole bunch of Knicks fans in this arena booing.
0: Now, what were they booing?
1: So the Knicks fans were booing Joel Embiid when he was going up for a free throw. And then when he made the free throw, then you heard the 76ers fans cheering.
0: Oh, wow.
2: This is ridiculous. Ridiculous. Wow. What do you have to say for your fellow Knicks fans?
3: You know what I need to say? 76ers, be evaluate your fan base. They ain't real. We about that life. We travel.
0: Look at this. It is a New York crowd.
1: It is.
2: Yeah, Knicks fans is wild out here. Very wild.
0: That's so funny.
1: What do you hear them? They're like, let's go,
4: let's
1: Knicks.
4: Let's go, Knicks.
1: Let's go, Knicks.
4: That sounds like Madison Square Garden.
0: Let's go, Knicks. They took it over.
1: No, they did.
0: Now, what are they saying
1: Knicks
0: here?
1: Knicks and four.
4: That's Bruins.
0: That's what happens. Yeah, take note, Minnesota, right? Timberwolves still playing. They won last night.
4: Yeah, that series is tied up 2-2. They beat the Spurs last night.
0: Don't tell anyone they can't come to your game, otherwise it turns into this.
1: Now, this is at the end of the game.
0: Hey!
1: So...
0: Now,
1: you had the cheering. It's the end of the game. The arena's still full with Knicks fans, and this is when they're leaving. They're literally just, like, chanting in the hallways.
0: Wow. Yeah. A chorus of fans that weren't allowed to show up to the game.
1: Exactly. They showed up. Sweet. Go, New York.
0: Did you have a good time?
1: I had a good time. I mean, I had no dog in the fight because I was cheering for both, but I was leaning heavy towards the 76ers because I'm like, somebody has to cheer for these people.
0: Yeah, and also, I mean, it was a pretty, like, they crushed him.
1: Oh, crush is an understatement, man. It was embarrassing. It was so embarrassing. I'm like, no wonder why 76ers fans didn't show up.
0: It's so funny. Well, there you go. We still got a whole lot more basketball to play.
1: Yep.
0: This is the TJ Show.
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1: Good morning, everyone, and happy Monday to you. A bit chilly out there this morning, but we have warmer temperatures moving in, and that will last all week long here in West Central Missouri. We are expecting highs this afternoon in the mid to upper 70s with plenty of sunshine as well. This look at the SkyTrack weather forecast is brought to you by Clint's Bar and Grill in downtown Calhoun, where good food and friends meet up. Stop in for some hometown hospitality.
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0: 104.9 The Biz. This is the TJ Show. Our news, it sounds different around here. Kenny reads through every story he can find, and then he brings us the most interesting ones. Kenny, what's happening on the planet today?
1: Gas prices are ridiculously high. I think the national average is $4.53 per gallon. And
0: totally grotesque.
2: Yeah, it's insane.
1: Tough. And some of the people that it's hurting most are these gig workers who rely on their cars, delivery drivers for DoorDash and other companies. And it's at least refreshing to see that DoorDash has announced they're going to allocate about $50 million to help their drivers out during this time of ridiculously high gas prices.
0: They better, because all of a sudden you start crunching the numbers and it doesn't pay to be a delivery person anymore.
1: Exactly.
2: Especially if people aren't tipping. Like, tip, please tip.
0: Yeah.
2: If people are bringing groceries to your house, if they're bringing food, if they're helping you and they're saving you time, tip them.
0: Well, yeah, and then the gas prices changes their whole ecosystem.
2: Yes.
1: Absolutely. So, according to this report in the Associated Press, instead of investing in new things, DoorDash is allocating this money for right now, and they'll tackle their future plans down the line, I suppose. But after this announcement, their stock price jumped 11%. So not only are they helping their people, it turned out to be a good thing that made investors happy about it, too.
0: Cool. Kenny, what else do you have?
1: It's a really bad time to be a Philadelphia sports fan right now. After the Sixers got swept by the Knicks, the Philadelphia Flyers also got swept in the NHL playoffs at the hands of the Carolina Hurricanes.
2: Yeah, Philly fans are licking their wounds right now, I'll tell you that.
0: Yeah, I don't know what to say, actually, because I don't know anything about sports. But
1: we do have some more competitive series.
0: I was trying to have a sports take.
2: Aren't you a Knicks fan?
0: Well, I have the Knicks hat on, yes.
2: Yeah, that's about it.
1: More competitive series with Montreal and Buffalo, Las Vegas and Anaheim, and Colorado versus Minnesota. And

0: people's content.
1: And that has thousands of followers.
0: Yeah. Mm-hmm.
2: So you're right. And it appears, I guess, Instagram has taken note, perhaps finally, but they're going to stop recommending these accounts that only push out other people's stuff.
0: Only took them over a decade to figure that one out. Okay.
2: Yeah. So an account will not receive recommendations on a For You page if...
3: And a

0: 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This is the TJ Show. We've got Twyla in Minnesota. And yes, I was, I've been wearing my Knicks hat because...
1: Big fan.
0: I'm a fan now. I'm rooting for
1: them. Bandwagon there.
0: Yeah, and you know, this is the first sports-related hat that I've bought since I was under 10 years old. The last one was a New York Yankees hat. It was a fitted one.
1: Okay.
0: And I was upset because it didn't quite fit right. Yeah. And I thought it was going
1: to
0: make me look cool.
1: It fitted to your head.
0: Yeah. And Twyla, you said you wanted to share something about when you were a kid and how you didn't understand basketball.
2: Yes. Okay, so being Filipino and Chinese with my family, we don't watch TV. So I wanted to get involved in high school. I was so involved in my dancing. I decided to join the girls' basketball cheerleading team. Never watched the game. I made it on the cheerleading team. I was so excited. First game, having fun. And then halftime comes. My friend says, "What are you doing?" And I'm like, "I'm cheering for our team. We're over here." I didn't know that they switched hoops.
3: Yeah, they switch sides at halftime.
1: Yes.
2: After halftime.
0: I think you and I are cut from the same cloth. Although,
1: cheering for the wrong team.
0: Yeah, I was trying to get into sports because I know you guys really love it. And so I did like an overnight order of my Knicks hat. I thought it'd fit right in. Mm-hmm. Wasn't perfectly received, but that's fine. You know, I think...
3: I like it.
2: Yeah.
0: Thank you very much, Kenny.
1: I mean, we like it. We just want you bandwagoning, and that's all.
0: All right. Well, Twyla, can I share something with you, basketball-related story? So, okay, this was last week. Went to the park with my kids and my daughter, my oldest daughter, Charlie. She's 11. She's been into basketball. And so she wanted to play one-on-one with me.
3: Uh-oh.
0: I really did something magnificent. I was dribbling the ball, and I dribbled it through her legs.
3: Nice.
1: Oh,
0: and then I came out on the other side, and she looked shocked. And then I got up. It would have been great if the layup went in, but it bounced off, and it took me three times. Yeah, it took me three.
1: It's all right. There are professional players that also miss layups.
0: Yeah, I guess. But it was cool. I couldn't believe I was still able to do the dribble, the ball, because that's the most humiliating thing. You go through someone else's legs and just boom, and they don't see it coming.
1: Yeah.
3: Let me give you a tip. You have to do the fake shot. She turns around to see if the ball goes in or not. Then you bounce it off her back. And then start dribbling.
0: She's 11, that's Kenny.
1: That won't hurt her back so bad.
3: Yeah. Throw
1: no
3: it softly.
1: Mercy.
0: She doesn't need terrible posture.
3: No, you could do it gently.
2: Yeah, the next year, I did try out for cheerleading again, but I thought, well, let me try out for basketball. I didn't make it after the first day. The coach said it wasn't for me because I kept leaping across the whatever.
1: Court. The court. It's called the court. You were leaping. Yeah. It's that dancer in you.
2: Yeah. So he told me you better stick to dancing. He goes, you're good, but you keep pointing your toes and you keep leaping across the court. And I'm like, oh, okay. Well, thank you for being so nice about it.
0: Well, listen, Twyla, as you well know, we're in the heat of playoff season. Congrats on your Minnesota team.
2: Yep, I have to get into it now because my boyfriend is a big basketball fan, and so I'm learning a lot.
1: You take care, Twyla.
0: You have a great week.
1: Bye.
2: Bye. 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

0: 4.9 The Biz. This is the TJ Show. I was with my kids most of the weekend. Mama had some stuff to do.
1: She had Mother's Day weekend?
0: She did,
1: good.
0: Yes. Yeah, she had a lot going on. But I pre-bought tickets to go see that movie, The Sheep Detectives.
1: Good for you.
0: Which, it really intrigued me, first of all, because the story is incredibly clever. It's about a shepherd that reads mystery novels to his sheep. And you'd think, you know, they're sheep. They don't understand what's going on. Well, it turned out they were listening. And they talk to each other when he's not there. And it helped them solve a really big crime. And you'll have to see it to get more information on it. But it was a very sweet movie. I did go see it. I got the tickets. And my kids absolutely loved it. And then I guess I'm not shocked to see it. Because anytime somebody puts out an original idea, nobody goes to see it. They wound up being like number 4 on the list this weekend. Is that right?
1: Wasn't the theater full though when you
0: went? It was, yeah. It was full. I mean, I guess it's wild. You'd think people want original movies. Like, yeah. Why did Mortal Kombat, which was apparently a bad movie, rake in 40 million and then Sheep Detectives rakes in 16 million?
1: I mean, Mortal Kombat has history.
0: I know, it annoys me.
1: And this was called Sheep Detectives. Though I do want to see it because I saw the trailer and I thought it was really cute.
0: You would love it, J-Bo.
1: I feel like I would.
0: I just feel like it pulls at the heartstrings. It was very deep.
1: I love it.
0: It's like, whoa.
1: Love it already.
2: It also had to contend with Devil Wears Prada 2, which is a juggernaut. It's almost at $500 million.
1: Yeah. Which I also want to see.
0: People want that. Yeah. They don't want sheeps solving a crime.
1: You're right.
0: Which would be great.
1: I want
0: sheep.
1: Both.
0: Yeah.
3: All right, girls.
0: So this is after the movie. I'm in the car interviewing my kids. First-hand review. Which, by the way, the audience said it was a 96% on Rotten Tomatoes.
2: Yep.
0: Huge.
3: Without giving away any plot lines or anything about the movie, what did you think of The Sheep Detectives?
4: It was really good, and some of it was funny, too. I liked the guy. There was a guy that was a wimp, but then he turned into a hero.
0: Yeah, well, yeah.
1: Oh, that's sweet.
0: Reminds him of their dad.
1: Did they say
4: but
1: that?
4: Dad, were you crying in the movie?
3: Why are you asking that?
4: Because your voice is all shaky and hoarse. Like, guys, did you like the movie?
0: So it turns out, as we were driving away from the theater, full disclosure, I did get a little emotional.
1: Oh,
0: because
1: they,
0: you know, it's a whole thing about grief and how people deal with their grief. Mm. You know, my wife talks about grief constantly.
1: Yeah.
0: She wrote a book about it. And it's like, oh, man. And I'm looking at my kids. I'm expecting them to be teary-eyed. They have no feelings.
1: No, they have feelings. Kids process grief differently.
0: Well, yeah, I could tell you. It was not on their face.
1: And probably healthier, some would say. Just because they acknowledge it and then they kind of move on, whereas we kind of replay it because what can we do? We're adults. Life is tough.
0: Yeah.
3: What are you talking about? Why are you accusing me of being emotional?
0: They're laughing at me for being emotional,
1: okay.
0: By the way.
4: Your voice sounded so shaky. And your eyes were red?
0: Yeah.
3: Well, it was a very sweet movie.
4: So you did cry.
3: I don't think I cried.
4: But the end was my least favorite part because it was boring.
0: So the end was the most emotional part.
1: Oh, that's the boring part.
4: He said it was boring.
0: He said it was boring.
3: What are you talking about? That was the best part.
0: Yeah, there you go. So listen, highly recommend it. It was a beautiful movie. This is the TJ Show.
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0: 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This is the TJ Show, and it was Mother's Day weekend. Hope it was beautiful for you. Elias wanted to share a story out of Jefferson City, Tennessee, about one of his favorite Mother's Days many, many years ago. Go ahead, Elias. The spotlight's on you.
1: Well, when I was a kid, my mom was all about letting me enjoy that, and I loved Superman at the time, and she let me wear this little Superman costume everywhere we went when I was like 3-4 years old, and I carried around a stuffed teddy bear with me, and she washed it every day and cleaned it for me so that I could wear it again. Well, I decided a couple of years ago that I'd kind of give that back to her, and I bought a Superman suit, and I took her out to Red Lobster, gave her a nice dinner, and I wore that Superman suit the entire time with that same stuffed teddy bear. I still have that stuffed teddy bear from when I was 3 years old, and I brought that with me.
0: That's adorable.
2: That is super creative and cute. How'd she receive it? Did she like it?
1: Oh, she loved it. I mean, she talked about how she got her Superman for the day. I was just glad that I could bring that memory back to her.
0: Well, that is a wonderful story. Yes. Thank you for sharing that with us. And now that Father's Day is on the horizon, that reminds me of a somewhat similar story. My grandfather, he used to have an old car, and he would pick us up. It was an old fancy car. He would drive us to McDonald's.
2: Okay.
0: And we always laughed about that. I was like, oh, this old fancy car, and now we're going to get pancakes mm-hmm. at McDonald's. But it was like a memory that we just absolutely loved. So many years ago for his birthday, my brother went and rented that same old car and picked him up when he can't drive anymore.
2: That is cool, too.
0: And drove him to McDonald's, and they had breakfast together.
2: Yeah.
0: And I was like, man,
2: awesome.
0: I wish I thought of that one.
2: Yeah, DJ. Like, run it back, man.
0: That was so thoughtful. But you sound like a thoughtful guy, Elias. You dating anyone?
1: I've actually been married for 8 years.
2: Oh, that's right, Elias. You're not dating anyone but your wife.
0: That's right.
1: Right.
0: Of course you're married.
3: Someone locked him down.
0: Who wouldn't marry this guy?
2: Right, seriously.
0: Dr. Thoughtful.
1: Hey, thank you, TJ. I loved it, man. My buddy got me on the app and everything, and I've been listening ever since. I love the talks and the calls y'all get.
0: Oh, that's so cool.
2: Oh, man, appreciate it.
0: Well, Elias, keep telling your friends about it now. A friend told you, and that's how the word spread.

0: That's the kind of stuff that keeps us on the radio. So we appreciate you so much.
1: I appreciate y'all, man. Y'all take care.
0: Have a great day. And just like Elias did, you can call in anytime. 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
1: 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Stay ahead of the forecast. 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
2: Good morning, everyone, and happy Monday to you. A bit chilly out there this morning, but we have much warmer temperatures moving in, and that will last all week long here in West Central Missouri. We are expecting highs this afternoon in the mid to upper 70s with plenty of sunshine as well. This look at the SkyTrack weather forecast is brought to you by our good friends over at Gary's Towing. If your car says no and you need a tow, give Amanda and the crew a call at 660-885-HELP.
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0: 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This is the TJ Show, our news. It sounds different around here. Kenny reads through every story he can find, and then he brings us the most interesting ones. Kenny, what's happening on the planet today?
1: You remember, I think it was a week or two ago, we had a call from Tracy. She listens to us in Whitehorse, Yukon Territory,
0: yes,
1: Canada.
0: Absolutely.
1: And she described it as the land of the midnight sun, because around this time of year, the sun doesn't set. They literally have daylight for 24 hours. I guess that's starting right about now. I just saw this article. It's a small town at the northern tip of Alaska, Utqiagvik, Alaska, just had its last sunset. They're going to have nothing but daylight for 84 days. The next time they'll see darkness is August 2nd.
2: Blackout curtains. Those work wonders.
0: What a business. There's got to be like a blackout curtain store.
1: I would imagine.
0: Up there.
2: They sell out every year.
0: Yeah, fully eliminate the sunlight. That's got to be so weird.
1: Yeah, it's interesting.
0: I saw that in a vampire movie once, and I was like, wow. What a terrible place to live if you're a vampire.
1: Yeah, yeah.
0: There's no going outside in that place.
1: Well, although in the wintertime, it's darkness for 24 hours.
0: Well, true. Trade-offs.
2: So they feed all winter.
0: Yes.
1: Yeah. So this event, Land of the Midnight Sun, it brings constant sunlight to other places a little further south, Fairbanks, Alaska. They're going to have 24 hours of daylight for the next 70 days. And in places like where we're on, in Anchorage, Alaska, the sun sets as late as 10:42 p.m. in the summer.
0: It's incredible.
2: Interesting.
0: Can I just take a moment? You know, I like to keep a little gratitude journal. Something I just realized I didn't know I was grateful for, that at least at this point, there aren't actual vampires.

0: virus. We don't have to deal with that in this crazy world. Thankful. So, yeah, thankful for that. I'm going to write that down. Kenny, what else you got?
1: This is really sweet. So there's a young man from Wisconsin. His name is Avant. He's 17 years old. And when he was a little boy, he made a promise to his grandmother that he would take her to his high school prom. So his grandmother is originally from Iceland. They didn't have the American prom tradition, but when she moved to the States, she became fascinated with it through movies and TV and just everything else. So he made this promise as a little boy, and guess what? He held true to his promise. He just took his grandmother to his senior prom.
2: Cute.
0: Look at
2: That's
0: that.
2: That's so cute.
3: How you That's doing? Awesome. Riding the track.
2: I mean, she looks good. I saw the photos. She looks good. She's like, all right, Grandma, start your stuff.
1: Yeah, they didn't skip any traditions. They participated with professional photos with Avant and his friends. They enjoyed a full night of dancing and celebration. As a matter of fact, his grandmother had not one but two escorts. Avant's best friend was her second escort. So she had young men on either side of her throughout the whole night. It was a really sweet thing.
4: That's fun.
0: Kenny, what else do you have?
1: The NFL has agreed to a collective bargaining agreement with its officials, so we will have actual professional referees for the next NFL season and through 2032.
0: That's good.
1: Now, I do remember in 2012, there was a lockout where the officials and the league couldn't come to an agreement. They had replacement refs, and it was bad.
0: Well, it may be good for a team really like the Jets. They get the calls wrong.
1: I don't know.
0: Maybe they wind up...
1: The Jets have bad luck no matter who's officiating the game, but we'll have some good officiating for the next couple of years.
0: Kenny, thanks for keeping us somewhat informed.
1: That's what's happening.
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2: What's going on, everyone? 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Well, a picture-perfect day ahead of us here in our area with blue skies, light winds, and high temperatures in the mid-upper 70s. It really doesn't get much better than that. Clear and mild for tonight with overnight lows down into the lower 50s.
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3: 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Hello, I'm Clay Radford. Well, the Kansas City Renaissance Festival is searching for performers, entertainers, and energetic personalities to help bring its village to life during the festival's milestone 50th season in 2026. Festival organizers say that there's currently filling roles for villagers, buskers, and living history performers ahead of the upcoming season. Auditions are scheduled for May 9th, 10th, and 16th, with organizers encourage anyone interested in acting, improv, music, or interactive entertainment to sign up. Those auditioning are asked to bring creativity, energy, and commitment to helping create an immersive Renaissance Festival experience. Additional information and audition signups can be found at the Kansas City Renaissance Festival casting page, which is linked on this story on our website. Festival fans can also follow the event on social media at KC RenFest for updates and previews for the 2026 season. Well, the Henry County Memory Fund hosted its 12th annual Big Purple Party on Saturday, May 2nd at the Hawthorne Bank parking lot at the Old Country Club Park in Clinton. Organizers say that the event raised money to help local individuals and families battling Alzheimer's disease and dementia, while also supporting ongoing research efforts. Participants took part in a community walk and viewed the Hall of Remembrance, a display honoring loved ones remembered through memorials dedicated to the Henry County Memory Fund. Organizers say that the memorial signs are displayed during the walk each year as a tribute to those affected by Alzheimer's and dementia. The organization thanked all contributors, volunteers, fundraisers, and donors who helped support the event. So far in 2026, the Henry County Memory Fund says it has raised more than

0: $15,000 to assist local families with expenses related to Alzheimer's and dementia's care. Applications for assistance are available for individuals and those families facing Alzheimer's and dementia's related challenges. More information is available by contacting Renee Walworth at 660-890-7294 or Krista Atchison at 660-525-1338. Donations can also be made online through the Community Foundation of the Ozarks donation page by selecting the Henry County Memory Fund. And the Henry County Sheriff's Office has released its weekly arrest and incident report covering May 1st through May 7th. According to Sheriff Aaron Brown, several arrests and incidents were reported across Henry County during the week. A complete list of those arrests and report incidents can be found on this story on mykdkd.com. That's the latest from Radford Media Group, connecting communities in West Central Missouri.
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2: Step into a place where everybody feels like a regular. 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It's more than just a meal. It's where stories are shared, friendships are made, and neighbors become family. Pull up a chair, catch up with friends, and enjoy that small town hospitality you just can't find anywhere else. Whether you're passing through or looking to catch up, we'll see you at Clint's Bar and Grill. Good food, good folks, good times.
1: 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Heard from one of our favorite listeners at 877-RADIO-TJ. 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
3: Hey, good buddy.
1: I think he has the most energy out of anyone who calls our show.
4: He's so fun.
3: You haven't heard from Wally in a while. Anyway, TJ, you got hit with one of those traffic cameras.
1: Yeah, I was sharing this the other day. This was last week on the show. I got these... No, so not just one, but multiple letters in the mail saying, hey, we just installed traffic cams in this one particular area. And it's like, it was so weird. I was going 35, but it was a residential area. And, you know, it just seems safe. I don't know. I was with my kids in the car. It's not like I'm a speed monster.
4: Right.
1: And I didn't even see there was a sign for 25. Anyway, I get two warnings saying, you better slow down or you will get a ticket in this area. So I'm like, all right, cool. But not a physical person, just a camera. And these are popping up in more and more places.
3: I got hit with one also, but it was for no insurance. I had insurance, but I got the car out of state. I insured it in Texas. And then when I came to Oklahoma, it wouldn't show up on my license plate, like when a cop gets behind you, they can tell if you have insurance.
1: Oh, see, look at that. So it takes a photo and it makes a decision about this person and whether or not they're insured.
4: What a snitch. Mind your business. If it's not a cop doing it, like, we should not be relying on these AI and robots and computer and cameras to tell on us.
1: Well, it's annoying because now you got to deal with that. You have to prove that you are insured, and who needs, you're stealing time from people's lives.
4: And those things do make mistakes.
1: Yeah, well, clearly, here.
3: It was a $180 fine.
1: Yep.
3: And I had to prove to them that I had the insurance. But anyways, it was a pain in the butt, I'm telling you.
1: Yeah, and by the way, so, you know, and the problem is, a lot of these departments that are now being run with this sort of AI thing, they're understaffed. So you get a ticket and it's for the wrong thing. So now you have to prove yourself with people who are often not in the office. And so you've got to now deal with this or pay $180 to make your life easier.
4: And a lot of these citations are being given by private companies, not even from the state. Private companies that are sometimes in other countries.
1: Yeah, they've got to figure this thing out.
3: You know, I've been listening to you guys and I've been really restraining myself. But you guys keep picking on Kenny almost once or twice a week.
1: This guy is Kenny's biggest fan, president of your fan club.
3: And he's going through a lot right now. He has a lot on his plate. I really think you guys need to lay off of him.
1: Well, he's about to get married next year.
4: What does Kenny have on his plate?
5: What's on his plate?
1: He's planning a wedding.
6: Taco Bell.
4: You mean his fiance is planning the wedding?
1: Yeah.
6: I'm planning.
3: I gave up. But anyways, you guys have a great day, great week, great year. And bye.
1: Thank you for that, Wally. Yes, Heather.
5: I actually saw a dude. I was driving through the town where you got your robo tickets, and one dude was protesting those cameras.
1: Really?
5: Yeah, he had a sign and everything.
4: Proud of him.
5: At least one person's doing something.
1: Yeah, maybe I'll join him.
5: You should. Two people doing something.
1: Yeah, there you go. This is the TJ Show. 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

0: 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This is the TJ Show. You know, everyone is talking about this Kevin Hart roast. There was actually another roast happening over the weekend that I haven't heard mentioned anywhere publicly. Kenny here, his family, they show each other love by insulting each other and beating them up.
1: Yeah.
2: Verbally.
0: Yeah.
2: Only verbally.
0: This is like what, for the big 40-year birthday?
1: Actually, my cousin Mike turned 50.
0: So the whole family, their job was to prepare a roast, and then you all beat him up.
1: Yeah, everybody got hit. I got hit. I had a few jokes about my weight that I wasn't necessarily expecting, but hey, I'll take it. It was all in good fun.
0: So was your fiance there?
1: Yes, she was.
0: Do they like attack her, or is it too early in the family for
1: no,
0: that?
1: No, she was like a reference and a way to make fun of me.
0: Got it. Okay. That's good.
2: how could you get a woman like her? Stuff like that.
1: Something along those lines. Like, yeah. Sure. Okay. But I was surprised that AI was a part of the roast. My cousin Greg admitted to having ChatGPT write a big chunk of his presentation.
0: So,
2: aw, lame.
0: Yeah, but it wasn't just him, right? Like multiple.
1: His father, my Uncle Bo, also relied on ChatGPT. They were kind of bragging about it. I was like, what are you talking about?
2: Do you know how much family history and stuff you have to load a ChatGPT for to come up with jokes?
0: they don't care.
2: That's a lot of work.
0: Well, you know, and that's the thing. It's like wherever we can take a shortcut, it seems like people try to take a shortcut.
1: Mm-hmm. Yeah.
0: And then it becomes a lesser quality because you're right. Like, there's such a richness to being in a family and you know intricate details about your family. So what? Do you put that into ChatGPT and hope it spits something out? Or is it going to be better if you just take the time to write something from your human brain?
1: Yeah, well, you guys are right because, I mean, obviously a lot of personal information. Mike had a little bit of a troubled youth. He was a little bit of a troublemaker as a kid. And yeah, I guess ChatGPT ingested all of these stories to write jokes for some of my family members. It was interesting.
0: What'd you do this weekend, Jabo?
2: Oh, man, a lot of things. I went to lunch with a friend, and that was cool. And then I sold a couple things on Facebook Market. And
0: with
2: the playoff game and saw the Knicks and the 76ers, which was great. That was a highlight for sure.
0: We heard that, by the way. If you missed it, you can hear it on our podcast after the show. Search for the TJ Show wherever you listen to them. What'd you sell? You make big bucks?
2: I sold a twin bed. My husband and I, we had a twin bed that we had to get rid of, so sold that.
0: Oh, that's a clunky sale. You don't just bring that to the supermarket parking lot.
2: No, I mean, it was solid wood. It had storage. It came with a mattress, and the guy came to the house. He disassembled it himself.
0: In your house?
2: Yeah. Oh. Brought his own tools. And, we have carpet upstairs. That's where the bed was. And so I told him, I was like, hey, you have two options. You can take your shoes off and go upstairs, or you can wear booties on your shoes. He's like, I'll just take the booties.
0: Nice.
2: Like, cool, that's what's up.
3: I always take the booties.
2: Yeah, it was great. I mean, he didn't haggle me on price. He paid what I asked for. He took the bed. It was a quick transaction.
0: That's fantastic. And also, yet again, another reminder that there's so much stuff out there, furniture, that if you're looking to save a few bucks and maybe times are a little bit tough, or you don't want to pay full price for something, go look on these Facebook marketplaces.
2: Yeah. A lot of things are free too, which is nice.
0: Yeah, people just want to get them out of the house if you're willing to show up and put them on a truck.
2: Yep.
0: So congrats on the sale.
2: Thanks.
0: And you probably helped someone there.
2: Yeah.
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5: 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Look at your SkyTrack weather forecast for West Central Missouri, brought to you by Clint's Bar and Grill in Calhoun, where good food and friends meet up. Stop in for some hometown hospitality. Well, a picture-perfect day ahead of us here in our area with blue skies, light winds, and high temperatures in the mid to upper 70s. It just really doesn't get much better than that. Clear and mild for tonight with overnight low down into the lower 50s.
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0: 104.9 The Biz. This is the TJ Show, our news. It sounds different around here. Kenny reads through every story he can find, and then he brings us the most interesting ones. Kenny, what's happening on the planet today?
1: I didn't realize this, but this is a pretty big problem. They say every year, 3,500 people accidentally swallow batteries.
2: Like people, not just children?
1: Children and people. I mean,
2: but,
1: it's not just children.
2: People?
1: Yeah, adults too. But
2: okay.
1: Especially these, what they call button batteries. They're the smaller batteries that, you know, power your, what is it, the
2: like
1: Apple
2: watches?
1: AirTag, your watch, right. You know, things like that.
0: That kind of thing freaks me out because I have kids. I'm like, I don't know. Like, are they opening up one of their toys? And then what? And thankfully, we haven't had that issue. But I think serious damage can be done
1: yes.
0: if that happens.
1: It will mm-hmm. really mess up your GI tract. So Energizer, home of the Energizer Bunny, they just released a new battery that's made out of titanium alloy. So it hypothetically could handle your insides and not give you the health problems that would happen if you swallowed a different kind of battery. Mm.
0: The bunny coming through. I always liked that bunny.
1: Yeah. Also, their battery is, I guess they put something on it that makes it taste bitter. So in the case of kids, you know, if they put it near their mouth, they'll taste
0: they'll
1: it
0: spit
1: and
0: it
1: spit
0: out.
1: It out. Exactly.
0: Oh, interesting.
2: Okay. I did notice that I was opening a pack of batteries this week, and with the little watch batteries, and it did say on it that it was coated with some sort of sour thing so that if you do put it in your mouth, you'll want to spit
0: oh,
2: it out.
0: Wow.
2: My husband was like, why don't you taste it? See, put it in your mouth. Swallow it. See if it tastes like anything.
0: What are you guys doing?
2: And I was like,
3: oh,
2: no.
3: He
2: I,
3: do
2: did,
3: it.
2: I didn't do it.
0: Good.
3: He should be the one to do
2: he
3: it.
2: He wasn't going to do it.
1: Of course, even with this battery, if you do happen to swallow it, you should still seek medical attention, but it's supposedly much safer than previous
0: well, that's
1: batteries.
0: Good that they're doing something about it.
1: Yeah.
0: So, yeah, it's just a horrifying thought. Kenny, what else do you have?
1: This is pretty interesting. 80 families in southern Texas are suing SpaceX, Elon Musk's space company, for property damage. Apparently, with all of these rocket launches, they're reporting cracked walls.

0: broken windows and roof damages, all resulting from 11 rocket tests between 2023 and 2025.
1: Whoa, that's weird.
0: Yeah, I mean, these are powerful rockets. They say there's 16 million pounds of thrust that create noise and vibration 10 times louder than their previous rocket models.
1: Mm. I'm curious to know what that feels like. Remember, we spoke with someone who lived in Florida, and they were describing how they feel like the ground rumble when these...
2: Yeah, you can hear the boom.
1: Yeah.
2: You can feel it.
1: I'm curious to know what that's like. I want to be around that at some point.
2: I'll shake you. I'll let you know how it's like. I was raised in Florida, very close to there, so...
1: I love it.
2: Yeah.
1: Kenny, what else you got?
0: So Dua Lipa, the singer, is suing Samsung. I guess they put her image on their television boxes, the cardboard boxes. They never asked for her permission.
1: Get out of here.
0: So she's suing for $15 million. I kid you not.
2: That is bold.
3: That's bold.
1: I wonder how, like, there must be some sort of mistake, you would think. But how? How do you mess that up?
0: Yeah, well, I mean, if you look at the box, the image is the Samsung home screen. So it shows, I guess, what you would see if you happen to have this TV and you turned it on, the first thing you see. And, you know, they'll rotate through different content. Mm. And I guess they decided to use one where Dua Lipa's face is pretty much front and center on the screen. But again, they never got her okay for that.
1: Weird. Kenny, thanks for keeping us somewhat informed.
0: That's what's happening.
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0: 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Well, a picture-perfect day ahead of us here in our area with blue skies, light winds, and high temperatures in the mid-upper 70s. It really doesn't get much better than that. Clear and mild for tonight with overnight lows down into the lower 50s.
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0: 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This is the TJ Show. I feel weirdly embarrassed about something that happened on the show on Friday. You know, we feature the biggest stories in animal headlines during Luna's Animal Tales.
1: Right.
0: This is serious journalism. We're reporting on animal stories from all over the world. It's weighty. There was a moose that was rescued, I think, on Friday, right? We mentioned that. There was an alligator fight that broke out on some lady's porch in Florida. And then there was a story that claimed there is a woman that allowed a fox to enter her house during a thunderstorm. And it sounded kind of dreamy. It's got many, many millions of views, tons of comments. People are like, why could this never happen to me? Well, after the show, Heather showed me the video, and shame on me as a reporter for not watching the video ahead of time. This fox is almost certainly this woman's pet, and she's playing it off like it's a wild fox. The thing is looking at her cat, not doing a thing about it. It's going in the dog's bed and nuzzling. This is a woman who must have a million animals. Or it's an AI video, and you just pulled it up. Do you see this?
1: Well, it starts off with her letting the fox into the house during a thunderstorm, but then the video shows different clips of, like, when it's sunny outside and they're playing.
0: Yeah, it's a pet.
1: It's definitely a pet.
0: Right.
1: But also, I would be concerned of letting a wild fox into my home and, like, nibbling on my stuff and meeting my cat. Like, the fleas.
0: Yes.
1: For one, if it bites me, then we have a problem.
0: Well, yes.
1: If it attacks my cat, we have another problem.
0: No one does this. And if I just went beyond reading what was on my paper, and again, I take the blame for this. Shame on me. Do people know what's real and what's fake or what? And also, did they even say that it was a wild fox in the thunderstorm, or did somebody make that up?
2: I don't know that it mentions that this was the first time that it came into the house. The video made it look like it was the first time the fox ever came into the house.
0: Why are people engaging with this like it's a wild fox? And it's also got that song, the
3: Heartbeats.
0: You know that one that it was the same song.
3: I love
0: yeah.
3: every day waiting for
1: I love any, that song.
0: Yeah, but anytime you see that in an animal video, it's fake, or there's something that's not above board about it. This is the same song, if I remember correctly.
3: The otter video, yeah.
0: Kenny told me, remember he came in with that story one day, that an otter gave a rock to a person as a gift because it saved it from a net. It was three different otters in the same video.
1: Yeah, also, her house is super dirty. Absolutely
0: right.
1: Not.
2: So there's a fox running around it.
0: I'm going to try a little harder to vet the stories that we get on Luna's Animal Tales.
3: But you don't know that it's not real.
0: You're just
3: assuming it is. You
1: he's
3: said almost
1: it's
3: certainly.
1: Not real.
3: It could be
1: probably real.
3: Real,
1: but it's not a wild fox is what he's claiming.
0: Right.
3: It could have started as a wild fox. That video that we saw could have been over an extended period of time. It started with her letting the fox in, and then slowly but surely the fox warmed up to it and became a pet. That could be the possibility.
0: We're assuming a lot, and the internet is also a really dumb place, and I have to quit it. Okay, this is worse. It might be worse than smoking.
1: It is a cute video, but
0: it is cute.
1: Girl, no,
0: this
1: I would
0: is
1: not do that.
0: The TJ Show. 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
1: Hey everyone, it's Subby here at Wilder RV Weather Center. Look at your SkyTrack weather forecast for West Central Missouri, brought to you by our good friends over at Gary Towing. If your car says no and you need to tow, give them a call at 660-885-HELP. A picture-perfect day ahead of us here in our area with blue skies, light winds, and high temperatures in the mid to upper 70s. It really doesn't get much better than that. Clear and mild for tonight with overnight lows down into the lower 50s.
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4: 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Stop in for some hometown hospitality. Well, a picture-perfect day ahead of us here in our area with blue skies, light winds, and high temperatures in the mid to upper 70s. It just really doesn't get much better than that. Clear and mild for tonight with overnight lows down into the lower 50s.
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1: What's going on, everyone? 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Well, a picture-perfect day ahead of us here in our area with blue skies, light winds, and high temperatures in the mid-upper 70s. It really doesn't get much better than that. Clear and mild for tonight with overnight lows down into the lower 50s.
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9: Hey everyone, it's Subby here at Wilder RV Weather Center. Look at your SkyTrack weather forecast for West Central Missouri, brought to you by our good friends over at Gary's Towing. If your car said no and you need a tow, give them a call at 660-885-HELP. A picture-perfect day ahead of us here in our area with blue skies, light winds, and high temperatures in the mid to upper 70s. It really doesn't get much better than that. Clear and mild for tonight with overnight lows down to the lower 50s.
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2: Hey everyone, it's Subby here at Wilder RV Weather Center. 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Stop in for some hometown hospitality. Well, a picture-perfect day ahead of us here in our area with blue skies, light winds, and high temperatures in the mid to upper 70s. It just really doesn't get much better than that. Clear and mild for tonight with overnight lows down into the lower 50s.

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1: What's going on, everyone? 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Well, a picture-perfect day ahead of us here in our area with blue skies, light winds, and high temperatures in the mid-upper 70s. It really doesn't get much better than that. Clear and mild for tonight with overnight lows down into the lower 50s.
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7: Hey everyone, it's Subby here at Wilder RV Weather Center. Look at your SkyTrack weather forecast for West Central Missouri, brought to you by our good friends over at Gary Towing. If your car says no and you need a tow, give them a call at 660-885-HELP. A picture-perfect day ahead of us here in our area with blue skies, light winds, and high temperatures in the mid to upper 70s. It really doesn't get much better than that. Clear and mild for tonight with overnight lows down to the lower 50s.
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1: 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Wild RV Weather Center. Look at your SkyTrack weather forecast for West Central Missouri. 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Stop in for some hometown hospitality. Well, a picture-perfect day ahead of us here in our area with blue skies, light winds, and high temperatures in the mid to upper 70s. It just really doesn't get much better than that. Clear and mild for tonight with overnight lows down into the lower 50s.
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3: Moms, I hope you feel pampered. Kristen, happy anniversary. Hello, it's Jackson Blue, and it's Monday. Boop, boop, Monday. Time to go all request to kick off another broadcasting week starting now. 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
1: If it's your birthday, happy birthday. You share it with Sabrina Carpenter.
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1: 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Let's get you a birthday song on if it's your birthday. 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
4: What's going on, everyone? 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Look at your SkyTrack weather forecast for West Central Missouri, brought to you by our good friends at Benware Tractor and Auto, keeping your farm and home running strong all spring long in Clinton and in Murray. Well, a picture-perfect day ahead of us here in our area with blue skies, light winds, and high temperatures in the mid-upper 70s. It really doesn't get much better than that. Clear and mild for tonight with overnight lows down into the lower 50s.
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6: It's Jackson Blue. Edward is on the request line. 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
1: I just found out that Harvard University was actually founded before calculus was even invented. 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
1: All my fellow Jacksons out there, our run of dominance is definitely over. We used to be the number one baby name forever. Not anymore. We're not even in the top 10. The top 10 baby names just came out. Olivia and Liam are still America's favorite baby names for the 7th year in a row. So get used to hearing about Olivia and Liam, because in 20 years, that's pretty much all we're going to have left. But we've already lived through the news cycle of Taylor and Travis, so we're used to it.
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0: PA, Lowry City.
1: I felt it this past weekend. What up? It is Jackson Blue. I can tell it's lawnmower season. I can hear the lawnmowers in the air. I can smell the fresh grass. It also means that it's what you destroy with your lawnmower season. I'm telling you, I think we need lawnmower driver's licenses because people ruin things with their lawnmowers all the time. What'd you destroy with your lawnmower? If you got something, call now. We're definitely going to laugh at you next.

0: nostrils. What'd you ruin with your lawnmower? That's what I want to know from people today.
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1: Correct.
2: Well, on to the next dream, I guess.
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2: 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Stop in for some hometown hospitality. Well, a picture-perfect day ahead of us here in our area with blue skies, light winds, and high temperatures in the mid to upper 70s. It just really doesn't get much better than that. Clear and mild for tonight with overnight lows down into the lower 50s.
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1: Here's tonight's nightmare for you. 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
1: Lawnmower season is here. 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Some people look like they are totally drunk. 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What'd you destroy with your lawnmower? 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
1: 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Look at your SkyTrack weather forecast for West Central Missouri, brought to you by Clint's Bar and Grill in downtown Calhoun, where good food and friends meet up. Stop in for some hometown hospitality. Well, a beautiful evening for us here in our area, with temperatures dropping back to the middle 60s after sunset, with overnight lows into the lower 50s. More sunshine expected for your Tuesday, and warmer with daytime highs into the lower 80s.
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3: 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Grab your phones and get ready to call in and finish this right here. After this past weekend, I will never blank again. It's one of our go-tos on a Monday. Finish it next.

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1: But I understand why. 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
1: Ooh, Mother's Day was yesterday. This could be really good today. Finish it. After this past weekend, I will never blank again. Text me your answers, 833-584-1234.
2: After this weekend, I'm never dating again.
1: You're going into the nunhood.
2: Yeah, he was just touchy-feely. Like, I'm not into that stuff. Like, it's the first date. Like, give me my space.
1: Well, I'm sorry. On behalf of all men.
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1: And sorry about our hands. Sometimes it's like a cow's tail. It's just like, can't control the damn thing. The hell's gone? I'm gonna get that fly one of these days.
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2: What's going on, everyone? 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Look at your SkyTrack weather forecast for West Central Missouri. 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Well, a beautiful evening for us here in our area, with temperatures dropping back to the middle 60s after sunset, with overnight lows into the lower 50s. More sunshine expected for your Tuesday, and warmer with daytime highs into the lower 80s.
3: 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This air was made for you and me. The finale of American Idol ain't got nothing on me, so send some shout outs. Let's get you on the air. Who do you want to shout out on a Monday? 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
1: So when do you look your best? 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
11: Hey everyone, it's Dubby here at Wilder RV Weather Center to look at your Skytrack weather forecast for West Central Missouri, brought to you by our good friends at Gary's Towing. If your car says no and you need a tow, give them a call at 660-885-HELP. Well, a beautiful evening for us here in our area with temperatures dropping back to the middle 60s after sunset with overnight lows into the lower 50s. More sunshine expected for your Tuesday and warmer with daytime highs into the lower 80s.
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2: 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Hello, I'm Clay Radford. Well, the Kansas City Renaissance Festival is searching for performers, entertainers, and energetic personalities to help bring its village to life during the festival's milestone 50th season in 2026. Festival organizers say that there's currently filling roles for villagers, buskers, and living history performers ahead of the upcoming season. Auditions are scheduled for May 9th, 10th, and 16th, with organizers encourage anyone interested in acting, improv, music, or interactive entertainment to sign up. Those auditioning are asked to bring creativity, energy, and commitment to helping create an immersive Renaissance Festival experience. Additional information and audition signups can be found at the Kansas City Renaissance Festival casting page, which is linked on this story on our website. Festival fans can also follow the event on social media at KC RenFest for updates and previews for the 2026 season. Well, the Henry County Memory Fund hosted its 12th annual Big Purple Party on Saturday, May 2nd at the Hawthorne Bank parking lot at the Old Country Clark Park in Clinton. Organizers say that the event raised money to help local individuals and families battling Alzheimer's disease and dementia, while also supporting ongoing research efforts. Participants took part in a community walk and viewed the Hall of Remembrance, a display honoring loved ones remembered through memorials dedicated to the Henry County Memory Fund. Organizers say that the memorial signs are displayed during the walk each year as a tribute to those affected by Alzheimer's and dementia. The organization thanked all contributors, volunteers, fundraisers, and donors who helped support the event. So far in 2026, the Henry County Memory Fund says it has raised more than $19,000 to assist local families with expenses related to Alzheimer's and dementia's care. Applications for assistance are available for individuals and those families facing Alzheimer's and dementia's related challenges. More information is available by contacting Renee Walworth at 660-890-7294 or Krista Atchison at 660-525-1338. Donations can also be made online through the Community Foundation of the Ozarks donation page by selecting the Henry County Memory Fund. And the Henry County Sheriff's Office has released its weekly arrest and incident report covering May 1st

0: through May 7th. According to Sheriff Aaron Brown, several arrests and incidents were reported across Henry County during the week. A complete list of those arrests and report incidents can be found on this story on mykatiekatie.com. That's the latest from Radford Media Group, connecting communities in West Central Missouri.
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4: 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Okay, what do you think middle age is? 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We'll talk about it next.

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1: Just what is middle age? 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
1: 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You're totally right. 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Well, if 65 is middle age, then that means twice middle age would be 130. No way, man.
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1: 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I can see my future. 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
6: Hey everyone, it's Debbie here at Wather RV Weather Center. Look at your SkyTrack weather forecast for West Central Missouri, brought to you by Clint's Bar and Grill in downtown Calhoun, where good food and friends meet up. Stop in for some hometown hospitality. Well, a beautiful evening for us here in our area, with temperatures dropping back to the middle 60s after sunset, with overnight lows into the lower 50s. More sunshine expected for your Tuesday, and warmer with daytime highs into the lower 80s.
7: Shoutouts are coming up in 20 minutes, so do me a solid right now and make a shout-out so I have some stuff to air. 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But send me your shout-out right now. Who do you want to shout-out? 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
1: 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Look at your SkyTrack weather forecast for West Central Missouri. 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Well, a beautiful evening for us here in our area, with temperature dropping back to the middle 60s after sunset, with overnight lows into the lower 50s. More sunshine expected for your Tuesday, and warmer with daytime highs into the lower 80s.
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5: 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Hello, it is Jackson Blue. Final hour of the show on a Monday. Doubling up requests all hour long. 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
1: It is Jackson Blue, and hello to James. You are on the air.
2: Oh, okay. Well, I'd like to say happy anniversary to my girlfriend, Rochelle.
3: Oh, Rochelle, you're belle. How long have you been together?
2: We've been together for 5 years now. She hasn't killed me yet, so.
3: Well, I mean, that's year seven, normally, the seven-year itch. Don't drink anything that she hands to you at the seventh year.
2: Okay, I got it.
3: It will be poison. So happy anniversary to you guys. Enjoy
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5: 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Integrity Floors, 1806 East Ohio, next to Westlake, St. Clinton. Integrity, our name says it all. Come see us.
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2: 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Look at your SkyTrack weather forecast for West Central Missouri, brought to you by Quinn's Bar and Grill in downtown Calhoun, where good food and friends meet up. Stop in for some hometown hospitality. Well, a beautiful evening for us here in our area, with temperatures dropping back to the middle 60s after sunset, with overnight lows into the lower 50s. More sunshine expected for your Tuesday, and warmer with daytime highs into the lower 80s.
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1: 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Time to get through the Monday request of love and devotion. And then I'm going home. I'll see you back here tomorrow. It's Jackson Blue. It says, hi, Jackson. Can you do today's final shout out to Cassidy for me? Cassidy, you are the best thing that's ever happened to me. You are such an amazing positive spirit. Love your vibe, and I love you. Signed, Nick. To Cassidy from Nick. It's today's request of love and devotion.
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